0: Uso de disco. Dance.
1: House bitches is the only thing that we like.

guys and girls with summertime love on the beach tonight. Say hey, say you, say me, say what? Everybody's got a cop. 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I just get your body in.

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1: It doesn't matter if you love him or capital H-I-M, M, M, M, M. Just put your paws up, 'cause you were born this way, baby.

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Y'all understand what I'm talking about. Down there we have a plant that grows out in the woods and the fields. 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She'd go out in the evening, pick a mess of it, carry it home and cook it for supper. 'Cause that's about all they had to eat. But they did all.

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1: I like to move it, move it. 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

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Ooh, baby, that's right.

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Uniendo generaciones. How do you describe a feeling? 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

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And isn't it ironic? 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
0: Look, if you're having a bad day, then this next song is for you. It'll be okay in the end, and you're not alone.

You absolutely smashed it. Yeah. Would you like to join the band? I know they're a long way away. They don't want to get electrocuted though. 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

Ayay, Sidima Chahai, Rambu Degan, Rambu Yusasum, Maya Yama, is half a night, Miss Degan and the Chenye, which will pass a yellow, Mantamanaman Yandagan, Lapa Kavayay.